0: regulators. We regulate any stealing of his property. We're damn good, too. But you can't be any geek off the street. Gotta be handy with the steel if you know what I mean. Earn your keep.
1: Regulate!

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1: Oh, that. Mate, love it. Quality. Listen. Pure quality, bruv.
0: Bruv, what's your name again?
1: What? Dad, what's up, son?
0: What's your name?
1: Lee, what's up, son?
0: No, not you, bruv.
1: What?
0: The girl on the
1: Fergie, my bad, bruv. I start again. I thought you said, what's my name? Why'd you say that's my one?
0: Not your name, geez. How the fuck? The girl on the track, mate.
1: Shut up.
0: Blinding son.
1: It's quality.
0: Listen, how's it go?
1: London.
0: No, it's not like that, mate. The flow's better than that.
1: What?
0: London. That's the one,
1: bruv. What, London?
0: No, bruv. London.
1: London.
0: Yeah.

0: 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Your choice, your music.
1: Can you pull the curtains? Let me see the sunshine.

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1: Hello, my name is Zach Abel. Baby,
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0: 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Please enjoy my new track.
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0: 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We're damn good, too. But you can't be any geek off the street. Gotta be handy with the steel, if you know what I mean. Earn your keep.
1: Regulators!

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Cause music is my best friend. Won't you tell her to water the flowers? I wanna to remember. Music is my best friend.